There's Cody Johnson and Traveling Soldier on 98.1 KJUG, and Pepper Daniels with you here. Now, 4th of July is not just about the troops, but we don't forget the troops on the 4th of July. So thinking about that coming around the bend. The 4th of July, of course, in JUG country, the place to be, Paso Robles, Barney Schwartz Park, 4 o'clock until the fireworks go off. You don't want to mess with the coast. You don't want to mess with the 101. You want to be on the 46 East Side at Barney Schwartz Park for America's 250th birthday. Free parking, free live concerts, free, and lots of fun. Lots of fun, including the simulcast of the music on KJUG and on the KJUG app that goes off at the park there. 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We're going to be out there with the 14-foot jug.

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0: It's okay if you slept in today. 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
1: What's a luxury item that once you bought the luxury item of it, you'll never go back to, like, the bland one? You know what I mean? Like, like there's some name brands are better than, you know, like the store, like the Kirkland at Costco, or even other things in life, like somebody said, a bidet.
2: Oh.
1: Like, once you get a bidet...
2: You don't go back to toilet paper.
1: You don't do that. You don't do that. So, and I have secretly been wanting a bidet for many years now, and just have not been able to pull the trigger on it.
2: Well, it's Prime Week.
1: Have you ever used a bidet?
2: No, I'm so scared.
1: I know, right? I just think of, like, that old school dentist, like, hook they used to put in your mouth to keep... You know, they had to suck out all the saliva. I think of the bidet as, like, that, only going like that... And
2: why
1: shooting
2: do you think
1: the
2: it's
1: water
2: hooked?
1: Up.
2: Like,
1: I don't know. That's what
2: you think
1: I think
2: it's going to come out like, a robot.
1: I think it's like this, and like that thing that Dennis used to put in your mouth.
3: Not
1: and
3: like then, touching your.
1: And then I know,
3: butt,
1: but then
3: right?
1: I just I keep thinking like, and then I think of like Yellowstone and a geyser like exploding up my behind. You know what I mean? It's all bad.
3: This is why normal mature adults cannot have this conversation with you.
1: I'm having to. Listen, it's only going to get worse before it gets better here. Something, you just held up your purse. Now, what sort of purse do you have there?
2: I have a Kate Spade purse.
1: Okay.
2: I was looking at it for a long time before I got it.
1: And that is a very much a name, luxury brand, higher end
2: I would say it was
1: purse.
2: Like $500.
1: Okay, so you have a $500 purse and you would not...

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1: 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Shane Smith and the Saints on 98.1 at K-Jug. What's up? 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

0: the lowest of lows with Rocky Mountain Love. I'm sitting all alone in the cold, Rocky Mountain Low. 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
0: 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Damn.

you mean about 13 of 14,000 other degenerates at the California Mid State Fair this year. It's Treaty Oak Revival, Bad State of Mind. I'm Mandy at 98.1 at KJUG. Easily the concert that I am most excited for at the fair this year. The Treaty Oak Revival Band is one that I've been following for a few years now and considered one of those underground artists. They work independently, not known for being with labels. They play by their own rules. And it really warms my heart when I see how much of Jug Country also embraces this band. Now, I'm just saying, if there's any parents that are taking their kids to this show, when they play their song Boomtown, and you'll know it when they announce it, you're going to want to either take a bathroom break, maybe go grab a drink, or just bring some sort of layering, because I'm not

98.1 K-Chug and Good Medicine presents Welcome, Corey Kent. Just looking for somebody is Corey Kent, live at Barrel House, October 22nd. From the highest of highs with Wild as Her.

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1: TikTok. 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

0: Hello and welcome to the award-winning Jug Country Morning Show, live from the Railside Center in San Luis Obispo, California. Ladies and gentlemen, please welcome your hosts for this morning, Tom Cafuri and Becky Kingman.
1: I said, I need a gun immediately. The guy didn't answer. No questions. He just grabbed a 12-gauge shotgun, handed it to me. I never even held a gun before. I'm not a dummy. I'm like, well, I need some bullets, too.

0: Kate Shelley, Tom and Becky, good morning.
1: There's another Travis Tritt song I like. This one's called It's a Great Day to Be Alive. It's a great song. It is a fun song. One of my favorites, really. But, you know, in that song, he doesn't say it's a great day to be alive until you get to the chorus. And if you just listen to the first verse of that song, you would not think that's what he's about to say. Right, the song starts off with him going, I got rice cooking in the microwave. I'm not saying there's anything wrong with that, but that's not really the start to a great day, is it?
0: Well, you've already grossed me out for the day. That'll do that.
2: Good. That was the plan.
0: Success. So, Becky has a number of perfumes and lotions and hand creams
2: sanitizer,
0: over here.
2: Sanitizer, stuff.
0: Yeah,
2: lotion.
0: It's a bunch of stuff over here. And she grabbed her giant bottle of cocoa butter and she said, all right, I'm... she said, all right, I'm gonna... What'd you say? Not

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0: They're so funny in the morning.
1: Big laughs.
0: They're awesome.
1: Weird vibes.
0: I listen all morning long.
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0: it's Friday.
1: Yes, I'm excited.
0: Watching the clock, cause 5 o'clock rocks, thank God it's Friday.
1: Woohoo, I love paydays.
0: The work week's at an end till it starts again.
2: You're a good man.
0: Won't hang around, shut my computer down, it's Friday.
1: You are awful, you're a horrible, like a horrible father.
0: Week, thank God it's Friday. Thank God it's Friday.
3: I'm very attracted to women that love hard.

0: water spell. Take your shoes off. Y'all come back now. Here.
1: This has been a Filmwise presentation.
2: See, I got a heart. I have a nice streak in my heart. There you go, MBM. Hope you have a great weekend, buddy. I mean, he literally confessed to us in a non-confessional way that he's gone walking down to the riverbed to look for people.
3: You know, it's upsetting.
2: That should be a jug pull. Have you ever wandered into the riverbed looking for somebody?
3: Okay, Mrs. Hammer Time.
2: Yeah.
3: K-Jug, meet Opal Naboo Crime Biscuits. What? It's her cat. She sent a picture of her cat. It's a cute cat. Cute little Siamese cat.
2: Your cat? You sent us a photo of your cat?
3: Yeah, Opal. Oh, Opal.
4: Nobody gets this.
3: This picture is going to frighten you.
2: Oh, no. That's devil. That's the devil.
3: The devil cat.
2: That's the devil cat.
3: Why is it sitting up there like that?
2: Why would you take that photo of the devil cat?
3: I don't know. It is cute. I really love Siamese cats.
4: Nobody gives a f-
2: fine.
3: Daryl, good morning. How long have you two worked together now?
2: Shoot. What are we talking? 13?
3: I think so. Going on 13, I think.
2: But you started December, January.
3: December.
2: But you didn't really. It was January.
3: Okay, it was December of 2015.
2: Yeah, see, you make it sound like we've only been working together 11 years.
3: I think maybe it is only.
2: No, it's not. No, it's not true. It's not true.
3: It wasn't December of 2016.

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0: Pretty powerful song there for Brandon Lake and Cody Johnson. They team up for When a Cowboy Prays. So great song. 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Ty Myers going to be at Avila Beach Golf Resort on the 20th of August. 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

0: That is Megan Maroney there and Medicine, and that is the third release from her album Cloud Nine. It's pretty classic Megan, too. Smart, witty, a little bit sassy in there. Instead of a heartbreak ballad, she kind of flips the script, singing about giving an ex a taste of his own medicine after he's been playing games. In fact, Megan says one of her favorite things is writing songs that make people smile while they're getting even. Medicine may be about heartbreak, but it's delivered with a wink instead of tears. And that's kind of become one of Megan Maroney's trademarks.
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Corey Kent, live at Barrel House, October 22nd. 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

0: Charles Wesley Godwin and Luke Combs with Better That Way on 98.1 KJUG. Pepper here. Happy Friday to you. Looking ahead to Monday, Tom and Becky are going to have tickets to see Grammy-nominated, Dove Award-winning worship and Christian artist Phil Wickham at the California Mid-State Fair. That show was just announced recently, and he will play on the grandstand July 19th. The special guest is Bodie. Phil Wickham. Those tickets are on sale at the fair, of course. And like I said, starting Monday, Tom and Becky are going to give some away every day next week.
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